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Now next Friday I come out in Atherin, and out the door I went.

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